Listen on me. Bad things. It's a lot of bad things that they wish and they wish and they wish and they wish and they wish on me. Yeah.

an incredible life online. Actually, I don't mind it. But are you sure all your followers desperately need to see this steak and salad you had? Really? Oh, honey, it's so cute. You think I like this emoji more than the real flowers? All you care about is stories, filters, haters, messengers, comments, likes, reposts, stickers, Snapchat, Facetune, brands, image. Oh my God.

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Things can always go wrong. But when you believe in what you do with all your heart, be sure you will achieve your goal. Welcome to our world, to our journey. We are the

0: Hey, yo, Jace.
1: Oh, yeah. Oh, yeah.
0: Say something to her. Holla at her.
1: I got one question. How'd you fit all that in them jeans? You know what to do with that big fat butt. Wiggle, wiggle, wiggle.

0: Mufasa, you know we finally here, right?
1: Well,
0: Mufasa, you know we finally here, right?
1: Well,
0: it's Friday then.

0: Kofi Fee, cowards.
1: Words.
0: Lil Trump. I've got big hands, trust me, they're huge. And I can grab a gun.
2: NRA audio.

hear it. When you step into the club, everybody hear it. Make you make a move for dancing like a queen of the dance hall. Dance hall, dance hall, dance hall, dance hall, dance hall, dance hall, dance hall, dance hall.

0: judge.
1: I hate this so much.
0: Dude, why are you taking the piss?
1: There's something a bit cursed about this.
0: Look at this guy, thinking he's better than us.
2: Ha, sure, I bet he raps like a god too.
1: I do, I really do.
0: Then show your moves, what do you say?
2: Yeah, drop some lines.
1: Okay.
3: Very cool, it matches the walls like wood.

0: glasses, I'm out the door. I'm gonna hit this city.
1: Let's
0: before
1: go.
0: I leave, brush my teeth with a bottle of Jack. Cause when

dance off, dance off, dance off, dance off, dance off, dance off, dance off, dance off.

0: was a bar.
1: This makeup then, and would you judge?
2: I hate this so much.
3: Dude, why are you taking the piss?
4: There's something a bit cursed about this.
3: Look at this guy, thinking he's better than us.
5: Ha, sure, I bet he raps like a god too.
4: I do, I really do.
3: This show your moves, what do you say?
5: Yeah, drop some lines.
6: Okay, very cool, it matches the walls like...

0: thought that was a bar.
1: This makeup better, would you judge?
2: I hate this so much.
3: Dude, why are you taking the piss?
2: There's something a bit cursed about this.
3: Look at this guy, thinking it's better than us.
4: Ha, sure, I bet he raps like a god too.
2: I do, I really do.
3: Then show your moves, what do you say?
4: Yeah, drop some lines.
2: Okay.
5: Very cool, it matches the walls like wood. It's good.

0: judge.
1: I hate this so much.
2: Dude, why are you taking the piss?
3: There's something a bit cursed about this.
2: Look at this guy, thinking he's better than us.
4: Ha, sure, I bet he raps like a god too.
3: I do, I really do.
2: Then show your moves, what do you say?
4: Yeah, drop some lines.
3: Okay.
5: Very cool, it matches the walls like wood. It's good.

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If things go wrong, it's just incidental. My bad, never got the memo that you never have fun while you're in the limo. Yeah, you wanna ride in six, you wanna dine in the six. But when I lean for the kiss, you said I'll probably send you some pics. And I'm

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Dance hall, dance hall, dance hall, dance hall, dance hall, dance hall, dance hall, dance hall.

0: you judge?
1: I hate this so much.
0: Dude, why are you taking the piss?
1: There's something a bit cursed about this.
0: Look at this guy, thinking he's better than us.
2: Ha, sure, I bet he raps like a god too.
1: I do, I really do.
0: Then show your moves, what do you say?
2: Yeah, drop some lines.
1: Okay.
3: Very cool, it matches the walls like

0: So that was a bar.
1: This makeup bed, and would you judge?
2: I hate this so much.
3: Dude, why are you taking the piss?
4: There's something a bit cursed about this.
3: Look at this guy, thinking he's better than us.
5: Ha, sure, I bet he raps like a god too.
4: I do, I really do.
3: Then show your moves, what do you say?
5: Yeah, drop some lines.
4: Okay.
6: Very cool, it matches the walls like wood. It's good.

0: pissed about this.
1: Look at this guy thinking he's better than us.
2: Ha, sure, I bet he raps like a god too.
0: I do, I really do.
1: This show your moves, what do you say?
2: Yeah, drop some lines.
0: Okay.
3: Very cool, it matches the walls like wood. It's good.

0: up then, and would you judge?
1: I hate this so much.
0: Dude, why are you taking the piss?
1: There's something a bit cursed about this.
0: Look at this guy, thinking he's better than us.
2: Ha, sure, I bet he raps like a god too.
1: I do, I really do.
0: This show your moves, what do you say?
2: Yeah, drop some lines.
1: Okay.
3: Very cool, it matches the walls like wood. It's good.

An incredible life online. Actually, I don't mind it. But are you sure all your followers desperately need to see this steak and salad you ate? Really? Oh, honey, it's so cute. You think I like this emoji more than the real flowers? All you care about is stories, filters, haters, messengers, comments, likes, reposts, stickers, Snapchat, Facetune, brands, image. Oh my god.